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1: 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Katy Perry. 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

I got drive, I don't need a car. 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

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I see the parties and diamonds sometimes when I close my eyes. 6 months of torture you sold to some forbidden paradise. I loved you truly. 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
1: Good morning. There was a loud demonstration against the Holt government in Fredericton yesterday, but rather than marching, angry farmers drove their tractors to the Capitol to protest cuts to government veterinary services. More than 300 people turned out demanding the government keep the Provincial Veterinary Service, which cares for large animals like horses and cows. It's due to be phased out by the end of next March. At a time of year when they'd normally be planting their fields, they chose to head to Fredericton to show their concern. A feasibility study is also underway into the future of Provincial Veterinary Laboratory Services. New Brunswick farmers experienced a steep drop in income last year due to historic drought conditions. Data released by Stats Canada for realized net farm income, representing the actual profits or losses, shows New Brunswick farmers lost $96 million in 2025 after posting $24 million in profits the year before. The decline due to the severe drought last summer and fall that damaged crops and resulted in steep expenses. Many New Brunswick farmers were forced to import hay and feed while spending extra on irrigation. And the province has received a failing grade for people's experience of poverty, the weakest performance among all the provinces, according to Food Banks Canada. A poverty report card says 37% of New Brunswickers spend 30% or more of their income on housing. They spend nearly 64% of income on essentials like food and heat. That's the highest proportion in the country. And 45% say they're worse off than last year. 70% of those on government assistance say it's just inadequate. The province also receiving an F grade for access to health care. 21% of people reporting difficulty with that. New Brunswick's public advocate says systemic failures in the welfare system led to the death of an elderly woman with dementia. Kelly Lamrock says the woman, referred to as Alice, repeatedly wandered away from her special care home a total of 12 times. The last time she was found dead. Lamrock says frontline workers raised concerns, but the system focused on following the rules rather than delivering proper care. It's the second report in 2 weeks in which Lamrock's blamed the death on problems in the welfare system. In sports and baseball, Blue Jays lost another one in Atlanta, 7-3. Red Sox pounded the Orioles, 8-1. Guardians clipped the Yankees, 5-4. The NBA final got underway, the Knicks beating the Spurs, 105-95. Now you're up to date. I'm Daryl Good.
2: And now for your K100 weather. It'll be mainly sunny today. We've got temperatures up to a high of 13 along the coast, much higher inland with temperatures reaching 25. We've got clear skies for tonight with a few clouds moving in after midnight, low of 9. And for our Friday tomorrow, we've got a mix of sunshine and some clouds. Winds are light. Inland temps up to about 23. It'll be 14 along the coast. And it looks like showers and a high of 17 for Saturday. At 6:05, it's 8 in the city. That's your K100 3-day weather forecast. Good morning.
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0: to you.
1: Well, good morning. Welcome to Thursday, the day before the weekend. It is the 4th of June, mainly sunny today. We're going to see temperatures getting up to about 13 along the coast, which is decent. And inland temperatures, of course, going to be higher. Temps up to about 25. 8 in the city right now. Beautiful sunshiny morning. And I wish you absolutely the best. Thursday Thought of the Morning says this, and it's from Dr. Ruth. Yes, that Dr. Ruth. Get ready. It says, you can either give in to negative feelings or fight them. And I'm of the belief that you should fight them. Good quote for the day. And it's a little motivation that that basically says you can make the day however you choose today. And I hope that you make it a good one, because that's my choice as well. Some fun stories on the way for you today. I've got a story about a couple that opened their home to a 12-year-old girl through adoption, only to find out about 14 months in that she's hiding a massive 37-year-old secret. Oh, stay tuned for that. Now, we've also, we've all blamed our GPS for one moment or another for getting lost. I've got a story about a woman in New Hampshire that took to that excuse to, well, a whole new terrifying level. I'll give you all those details as well. It's got police shaking their heads. And we'll have our morning mind bender. And on the socials today, I want to know, what's something that everyone should try at least once? That'll be posted to Facebook, Instagram, and our talk and text line, and love to get your input today. Hollywood Buzz, the birthdays and anniversaries, all the usual fare, that will be on the way for you, as well as our Once Upon a Child Late Bus Report throughout the morning, and we're drawing up on time when we won't be able to do that until the fall, so take that as well. This is Mornings with Dennis on K100. Thanks for starting your day the K way. Coming up next for you, Benson Boone, K100, 8 degrees uptown, 613.
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0: 6:19, beautiful sunshiny day as we start our Thursday off together. It is a good day for Pink in the Park. We'll give you all the details about that in just a little while. Great cause. It's for St. Joseph's and for their Breast Health Trust Fund. I'll tell you, it's going to be a good one. Good morning. It is the 4th of June. And if you've been looking for an excuse to have a, well, bizarrely specific day, here's your golden ticket. Get ready for this. Today is National Cheese Day. I love me some cheese. There used to be, I think it was a Kraft cheese commercial years ago, there was a couple of kids sitting around and they were talking about the wonders of cheese, and one kid said that he's got a hollow leg. That's where he stores his cheese. It's also International Corgi Day, National Troll Day, and National Hug Your Cat Day. Just hug them for a very short time. Otherwise, they'll meow at you and they might scratch too. Okay, so now we're going to take a trip in the K100 time machine, see what went on June 4th throughout the years. First, we go back to 1937. The world's first shopping carts were introduced at a Humpty Dumpty grocery store in Oklahoma City. Before this, you carried a basket around until your arms gave out, and then suddenly consumer retail changed forever. And then, of course, I wonder who got the first shopping cart with the squeaking broken wheel. Yeah, probably me. Fast forward to 1973. The patent for the ATM was officially granted and inked, and finally a way to handle personal banking without having to actually talk to a person. Let's see here. 1982. Star Trek II, The Wrath of Khan, hit movie theaters, and that's starring, of course, William Shatner and Ricardo Montalban. You might remember him from Fantasy Island. The Wrath of Khan was completely saving the franchise. It was in peril and gave us one of the greatest dramatic shout-outs in cinematic history. A little bit cheesy, but still schmaltzy and great. 10 years later, in 1992, the U.S. Post Office let the public vote on a new stamp. Do you want to see a young Elvis or an old Elvis? Well, millions of people voted, and the young Elvis won by a landslide because, well, let's be honest, nobody wants to lick the back of a stamp of old Elvis. Okay, and speaking of pop culture icons through hitting a rough patch, today's date in 2003, the government announced insider trading charges against Martha Stewart. Turns out the only thing crispier than a perfect pastry crust was, well, her legal situation at the time. On today's date in 2004, Harry Potter and the Prisoner of Azkaban opened up in movie theaters, officially turning the wizardry turning it a little bit dark and moody, and lots of teenaged angst in it as well. And time for some June 4 chart toppers. Today's date back in 2016. Drake locked down the number one spot for a massive summer run with this one right here. That's why I need a one dance. Got a Hennessy in my hand. One more time for I go. Higher powers taking a hold on me. And then 4 years later in 2022, Harry Styles was an absolute royalty on the airwaves, dominating the charts with this one. No, it's not the same as it was. And there's your look back in time for today's date, June the 4th. It's going to be mainly sunny today. Temps up to about 13 along the coast. Much warmer inland with temperatures up to about 25. In the city right now, it's 6:23. It's 8. Beautiful sunshiny day. Happy Thursday.
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1: Good morning. A 27-year-old woman's going to prison for 3 years as an accessory to murder. Amber Smith was given the 3 years by Justice Darrell Stevenson this week after pleading guilty in April to being an accessory after the fact in the shooting death of 42-year-old Jason William Rogerson on St. James Street on Remembrance Day last year. According to the Times-Globe, Smith gets 9 months credit off her 3-year sentence for time spent in custody on remand since her arrest last November. 33-year-old Tyler Anthony McCarthy is due to go to trial in November next year on the second-degree murder charge in the case. Details on Smith's plea are banned from publication until that trial. The allegations against McCarthy have not been tested in court. Smoother driving in some areas as city crews have repaired more than 3,200 potholes so far this year as the city ramps up road maintenance efforts. The city says paving crews have been focusing first on high traffic routes, transit corridors, and emergency response roads. Repairs accelerated after the city's asphalt plant reopened in late April. Residential streets are being repaired as resources allow, and residents are encouraged to report potholes through municipal service channels. More than 10,000 pieces of cardboard have come together in St. John to honor a residential school and 60 scoop survivor. Students from Bayside Middle School created a giant mosaic of Mi'kmaq elder Andrea Simon at Abiquit First Nation on the floor of TD Station. The Every Child Matters project aims to raise awareness about the lasting impacts of residential schools and the 60 scoop. Students tell CBC Simon's story inspired them and helped deepen their understanding of Indigenous history. The Holt government's investing $1.5 million to strengthen the province's arts sector. Tourism, Heritage, and Culture Minister Isabel Terrio says the funding will provide much-needed stability for arts organizations and help them plan for the future. It marks the first major increase to the operational support program in nearly 11 years. The program, now administered by ArtsNB, will receive $3.29 million annually to support artists, cultural workers, and community programming across the province. In sports in the major leagues, Braves down the Blue Jays 7-3, Boston beat Baltimore 8-1, Cleveland won a 5-4 decision against the Yankees, and the Knicks opened the NBA final with a 105-95 win over San Antonio. Now you're up to date. I'm Daryl Good.
2: And now for your K100 weather. It'll be mainly sunny today. We've got temperatures up to a high of 13 along the coast, much higher inland with temperatures reaching 25. We've got clear skies for tonight with a few clouds moving in after midnight, low of 9. And for our Friday tomorrow, we've got a mix of sunshine and some clouds. Winds are light. Inland temps up to about 23. It'll be 14 along the coast. And it looks like showers and a high of 17 for Saturday. Sunshine and 8 in Uptown St. John at 6:34. That's the K100 3-day weather forecast. Mike DeMaro's on the way after Taylor Swift coming up for you right now.

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1: Got your Hollywood buzz coming up after Mike DeMiro and Denoro and Sam DeLeo. 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
1: Well, Jennifer Aniston and Lisa Kudrow might actually be teaming up for another sitcom more than 20 years after Friends wrapped up on NBC. Now, these two ladies actually got together and they were sitting and reminiscing about the series that they shared for so many years. They shared lots of laughs and even a few tears while they talked about the possibility of returning to a multi-camera comedy format. Jennifer actually even suggested a potential title. Are you ready for this? Girlfriends. Now, that would be iconic and great, but the pair are actually keeping the details about the project under wraps just for now. Meanwhile, J-Lo actually handled a minor wardrobe mishap with ease at the premiere of her new film, Office Romance. According to reports, the train of her gown got caught on some pavement as she was leaving the event, and, well, a quick-thinking assistant came to the rescue, grabbed the train, and J-Lo smiled, waved to the fans, and carried on without missing a beat. And I hope that assistant got a raise. And reports are that Shia LaBeouf has actually pled guilty to disturbing the peace following an incident during Mardi Gras. Authorities say that the actor appeared intoxicated in public and got into a bar fight. As part of the plea agreement, prosecutors dropped the simple battery charges, and the case is now officially closed, avoiding the need for a trial. Things get messy in Hollywood, but there's some possibilities of some cool things. I wonder what Girlfriends with Jennifer Aniston and Lisa Kudrow might actually look like. There's your first Hollywood Buzz. Next one, 8:40 this morning. Coming up next up, wow, it's a real-life horror movie. A couple opens their home to a 12-year-old girl, only to find out 14 months later that she's hiding a massive 37-year-old secret. You won't believe how she pulled it off. That story's on the way for you next. Less than 10 right here on K100. 642, 8 in the city.
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0: Sean Desmond, Jamie Fine, best friends, and they always sound so great together. In fact, they toured through all across Canada together, and they came to the Imperial back in the fall. That's Body, K100, Madonna, and Sabrina before that on the way. And, of course, as we're getting closer to the 7 o'clock, I've got lots of good stuff. A little ping for you on the way as well. Now, get ready. Because today's You Can't Make This Up story is actually a psychological thriller. Okay, so picture this. You open your heart and your home to adopt or foster a sweet, vulnerable 12-year-old girl. Right? Sweet. It's a wonderful thing to do. Your family needs to grow, so this is a great way to do it. And so you take care of this girl for 14 months, and then suddenly the police knock on your door to tell you that your child is actually a 37-year-old woman. I mean, seriously, this actually happened in Brazil. A woman named Amanda managed to pull off the ultimate orphan movie plot in real life. That's the thing. So for over a year, she lived with a couple who thought they were raising a preteen. So, and the dedication to this scam that this lady did is just completely wild. So to throw them off the scent of her actual adult appearance, she would literally drink out of baby bottles and falsely claim to be autistic to explain why she looked, you know, like a grown woman who pays taxes. So the jig was finally up when a relative got suspicious. They called the cops, and the police realized that Amanda is actually a serial identity thief who's done this under multiple aliases. Now she's behind bars facing massive fraud charges, and the internet's completely losing its mind over it. I mean, I know, we all want to skip getting wrinkles and gray hair, but this is next level, right? So let's open up the talk and text line. What is the craziest or most elaborate lie you've ever caught someone in? And honestly, how long did you think that they could pull it off? Text me, 658-5000. I'd love to get your input if you have any stories to share. Identity theft, it's real. And again, can you imagine opening your home to a 12-year-old kid only to find out it's actually a 37-year-old woman? Yeah, a little bit scary indeed. Weather-wise, we're looking pretty good. Mainly sunny today. Temps up to about 13 along the coast. And then inland, of course, much warmer. Temperatures up to about 25. Beautiful and sunshiny in the uptown right now. Temperature is sitting at 8. What do you say we hop on the bus?
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0: And it's brought to you by Once Upon a Child on Westmoreland Road. Anglophone South so far looking pretty good this morning. Congrats. Good job, everyone. And then moving over to Francophone South, we've got bus number 24 running 75 minutes late. And then finally, also in Francophone, bus number 31 is 75 minutes late as we start our day together.
3: This late bus report brought to you by Once Upon a Child.
0: Well, it is Thursday, the 4th of June, and, well, you know what that means. Yep, Pink in the Park is happening today. I'll give you all the details coming up after Daryl's News and my 3-day weather forecast after the 7 o'clock hour. So 7:10, Pink in the Park, those details coming up for you. Speaking of Pink, Pink's on the way for you next up with her song Try on K100.
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Going all the way back to her early catalog, 2003 for that one. That's Pink, Trouble, K100, St. John's Perfect Music Mix. On our way to Daryl's News, I've got your full 3-day weather forecast as well. 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
1: Good morning. There was a loud demonstration against the Holt government in Fredericton yesterday, but rather than marching, angry farmers drove their tractors to the Capitol to protest cuts to government veterinary services. More than 300 people turned out demanding the government keep the provincial veterinary service, which cares for large animals like horses and cows. It's due to be phased out by the end of next March. At a time of year when they'd normally be planting their fields, they chose to head to Fredericton to show their concern. A feasibility study is also underway into the future of provincial veterinary laboratory services. The Brunswick farmers experienced a steep drop in income last year due to historic drought conditions. Data released by Stats Canada for realized net farm income, representing the actual profits or losses, shows New Brunswick farmers lost $96 million in 2025 after posting $24 million in profits the year before. The decline due to the severe drought last summer and fall that damaged crops and resulted in steep expenses. Many New Brunswick farmers were forced to import hay and feed while spending extra on irrigation. And the province has received a failing grade for people's experience of poverty, the weakest performance among all the provinces, according to Food Banks Canada. A poverty report card says 37% of New Brunswickers spend 30% or more of their income on housing. They spend nearly 64% of income on essentials like food and heat. That's the highest proportion in the country. And 45% say they're worse off than last year. 70% of those on government assistance say it's just inadequate. The province also receiving an F grade for access to health care. 21% of people reporting difficulty with that. New Brunswick's public advocate says systemic failures in the welfare system led to the death of an elderly woman with dementia. Kelly Lamrock says the woman, referred to as Alice, repeatedly wandered away from her special care home a total of 12 times. The last time she was found dead. Lamrock says frontline workers raised concerns, but the system focused on following the rules rather than delivering proper care. It's the second report in 2 weeks in which Lamrock's blamed a death on problems in the welfare system. In sports and baseball, Blue Jays lost another one in Atlanta, 7-3. Red Sox pounded the Orioles, 8-1. Guardians clipped the Yankees, 5-4. The NBA final got underway, the Knicks beating the Spurs, 105-95. Now you're up to date. I'm Daryl Good.
2: And now for your K100 weather. It'll be mainly sunny today. We've got temperatures up to a high of 13 along the coast, much higher inland with temperatures reaching 25. We've got clear skies for tonight with a few clouds moving in after midnight, low of 9. And for our Friday tomorrow, we've got a mix of sunshine and some clouds. Winds are light. Inland temps up to about 23. It'll be 14 along the coast. And it looks like showers and a high of 17 for Saturday. And it's going to be a great day for Pink in the Park in support of St. Joseph's Hospital. Temperature in the uptown right now, sunshine in 8 at 7:04.
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1: Our morning mind bender has now been posted, and it's on social media for you. It's asking this. 45% of people do this when they are stressed. Whatever could it be? Facebook. And let's see who gets the bragging rights today. Ed Sheeran, Galway Girl, K100. She played.

0: Irish yodeling. Who would have thought of that? That's Ed Sheeran, Galway Girl, K100, St. John's Perfect Music Mix. It's just after 7 o'clock. I've got the Morning Mindbender posted to our Facebook and love to get your input. 45% of people do this when they're stressed. Whatever could it be? Let's see here. Some people are saying that they eat. Some people are saying that they drink. Others are saying that they exercise. Okay. It's not drinking, but it is outside. So see if that helps you narrow it down. We've got a couple of folks that are close with exercise. See if that helps out. We'll check in just a couple of moments' time right here on K100. Okay, today it's the big day. Here we go. Are you ready to take me out to the ball game? And then once the organ's done playing... Well, we're going to play ball tonight, and it's going to be for a great cause. It's all in support of St. Joseph's Hospital Foundation for the breast health unit at there, and it's going to be so great. We've got some local familiar faces here in town that are going to be playing in the charity inning, if you will. It's going to be headed off by Mary Henderson and Arlene Dunn. They're the team captains that are going to go head-to-head. On those teams, on Mary Henderson, we've got David Hickey, Hope Alderson, Dean Strobridge, Sharon Chu, Brent Mason, Tanya Horgan, and Lori Carl. And they're going to be squaring off against Arlene Dunn's team that just happens to have Mayor Donna Reardon, Charlie Cavanaugh, the boxing phenom from our area, also Tanya Tapper, Arsenault, Daryl Daigle, my boss from here at the radio station, Kevin Coggan, Jody Clifford, and Adam Clark. It's going to be so good. It is going to be St. John's AJ Alpines going against the Fredericton Royals. Going to be so much going on tonight at Memorial Field. Great prizes, 50-50 draw, barbecue, and of course, baseball fun. If on the outset that it rains, it would be moved to the Irving Oil Fieldhouse, but I don't think we have to worry about that. So tickets for the event, $8, and again, all in support of St. Joseph's and the Breast Health Trust Fund. And so come on out. There's lots of fun for the entire family, and St. John's AJ's Alpines leading the way for Pink in the Park. And don't forget to wear pink when you come out to the game tonight. It's going to be so good. See you on the field. Let's play ball. Somber on the way. Also on the way, birthdays and anniversaries. Get them in. 658-5000. We're going to cut the cake in about 7 minutes.
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0: Charlotte Cardin on K100, St. John's Perfect Music Mix, Somber, home record before that. Sabrina Carpenter's on the way for you in just a moment's time. It is June the 4th. Here's who's blowing out the candles today. Starting off with Angelina Jolie, Oscar award-winning actress, of course, known for blockbuster hits like Maleficent, as well as Mr. and Mrs. Smith. And she's also known for her humanitarian work. And she's married to a pretty famous guy. She turns 51 today. Also turning 51, English comedian, actor, no, not James Mullinger, although he's a great guy too. English comedian, actor, became a familiar face through films like Get Him to the Greek. Also got a large following. Russell Brand turns 51 today. He's also got a pretty well-known podcast that's going on. Noah Wiley. Celebrating birthday number 55. He, of course, became a TV star as Dr. John Carter on ER when he was just a kid. And later led the series, the sci-fi series Falling Skies, and he's now crushing it on The Pitt. Happy 55th birthday, Noah Wiley. Scott Wolf, 58. He became a big star as Bailey Salinger on the hit drama Party of Five. 58 is the big number for him. There was a big, big song in the 80s, You're the Beat and the Rhythm of the Night. Don't ignore my singing, but that's the song from El DeBarge, frontman for that band, signature voice. He turned 65 today. David Keith celebrates birthday number 70 today, Emmy Award-winning actor, famous for roles in The Thing, Platoon, and one of his most recognizable voices in Hollywood. Turned 70 today. And also local birthdays, happy birthday and lots of love to Jessica Gallant from Your Hubby Sean, and we want to say...
1: Happy

0: Lots and lots of sunshine today. Temperatures getting up to about 13 along the coast. Inland temperatures much higher. We'll see mercury sitting around 25. In the uptown right now, 723. Temperature is sitting right at 10 degrees. We're up to. It's now 723. Happy Thursday to you. 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
4: Good morning. A 27-year-old woman's going to prison for 3 years as an accessory to murder. Amber Smith was given the 3 years by Justice Darrell Stevenson this week after pleading guilty in April to being an accessory after the fact in the shooting death of 42-year-old Jason William Rogerson on St. James Street on Remembrance Day last year. According to the Times Globe, Smith gets 9 months credit off her 3-year sentence for time spent in custody on remand since her arrest last November. 33-year-old Tyler Anthony McCarthy is due to go to trial in November next year on the second-degree murder charge in the case. Details on Smith's plea are banned from publication until that trial. The allegations against McCarthy have not been tested in court. Smoother driving in some areas as city crews have repaired more than 3,200 potholes so far this year as the city ramps up road maintenance efforts. The city says paving crews have been focusing first on high traffic routes, transit corridors, and emergency response roads. Repairs accelerated after the city's asphalt plant reopened in late April. Residential streets are being repaired as resources allow, and residents are encouraged to report potholes through municipal service channels. More than 10,000 pieces of cardboard have come together in St. John to honor a residential school and 60 scoop survivor. Students from Bayside Middle School created a giant mosaic of Mi'kmaq elder Andrea Simon at Abiquit First Nation on the floor of TD Station. The Every Child Matters project aims to raise awareness about the lasting impacts of residential schools and the 60s scoop. Students tell CBC Simon's story inspired them and helped deepen their understanding of Indigenous history. The Holt government's investing $1.5 million to strengthen the province's arts sector. Tourism, Heritage, and Culture Minister Isabel Terrio says the funding will provide much-needed stability for arts organizations and help them plan for the future. It marks the first major increase to the operational support program in nearly 11 years. The program, now administered by ArtsNB, will receive $3.29 million annually to support artists, cultural workers, and community programming across the province. In sports in the Major Leagues, Braves down the Blue Jays 7-3, Boston beat Baltimore 8-1, Cleveland won a 5-4 decision against the Yankees, and the Knicks opened the NBA final with a 105-95 win over San Antonio. Now you're up to date. I'm Daryl Good.
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6: And now for your K100 weather. It'll be mainly sunny today. We've got temperatures up to a high of 13 along the coast, much higher inland with temperatures reaching 25. We've got clear skies for tonight with a few clouds moving in after midnight, low of 9. And for our Friday tomorrow, we've got a mix of sunshine and some clouds. Winds are light. Inland temps up to about 23. It'll be 14 along the coast. And it looks like showers and a high of 17 for Saturday. 7:33, sunshine and 10 in uptown of St. John. That's the K100 3-day weather forecast. Vogue Optical web poll question coming up after Loud Luxury. But right now it's Pink Panther's Zara Larsson stateside, K100.

0: Loud Luxury, Natalie Jane, K100, St. John's Perfect Music Mix. That is check this out. Yesterday in our Vogue Optical web poll question, we were talking about a topic. I didn't write it, but it's actually in the news. And of course, Quebec has been talking about separating from Canada for many years for their own source of identity. Alberta has been talking in the last couple of years, more pointedly in the news, about their points and disagreements between the government and how things are run. Just the other night, Danielle Smith said on the news that it would cost the province about $130 billion to allow Alberta to actually separate from Canada, because there's so much infrastructure that would have to be rebuilt and everything like that. But because it was in the news, we thought we'd bring it to you and get your thoughts on it. And know that there is actually pretty good movement behind that. But at the same time, the question yesterday was, since Quebec and Alberta are considering a separation, what do you think about for New Brunswick? Should New Brunswick join the fray and also consider separating from Canada? There's some really good responses in here, and thank you for everyone for having a sense of humor, but actually speaking, you know, frankly too. Lionel says, "What kind of a question is that? New Brunswick is like the little brother that won't get a job. We are a have-not province. I don't disagree with you on that, and I love where I live." Glenda says, "And live on what? Love?" Thank you. That really made me laugh and put a great big smile on my face. Thanks, Glenda. I really enjoyed that one. Marilyn says, no, perhaps a different government. Michelle Keating says, and she has a pretty good write-up in there as well. She says, no, I see so many people for separating, and I'm sitting here like everything you have as a Canadian is then gone. As much as people polling and saying that nothing is going to change, well, eventually it will. So take the time, go through and read the comment. There's some other really good ones in there as well for separation and some that are against. I love a great conversation, and I love you sharing your opinions. So thank you. You never let me down. That's great. So here's how yesterday's poll actually spelled out. For those that were for the yays, that was 25% saying that New Brunswick should also consider separating. But the nays have it at 75%. That's three quarters of the votes for yesterday in our web poll. Thank you so much. Okay, so I just checked the results so far for today's Vogue Optical web poll question, and there's a lot of input, and I thank you for it. Today's question is very simple. Should all businesses offer cash as a payment option? My option, I say yes. You know, if you're a merchant and you're going to be, you know, accepting payment, then first of all, yes, cash number one, and then all of the other payments, you know, payment options such as e-transfer or Interact or debit or credit cards, those should all be secondary. But I think cash first. But your thoughts? Well, lots of you are also thinking cash is king. Joanne says that exactly that. Alicia says absolutely, and it should be illegal not to. Shirley says yes. So does Sheila. Karen says absolutely. Now here's some reasons for going cashless: efficiency and security. Okay. Digital payments are faster. They reduce checkout errors. They eliminate the need for staff to count tills. They don't have to worry about making bank drops or robberies at that. There's a couple of good points in there. But now the case for cash. Inclusivity. Going entirely cashless can actually discriminate against unbanked populations, seniors who prefer actually having cash on hand. There's zero fees and cash functions during power outages. How about that? So I'd love to get your input. Head to our website, the address k100.ca, and weigh in and let us know this morning whether you think that all businesses should offer cash as a payment option. You can choose yes, or you can choose no, and you can also leave a comment on our Facebook post, but make sure you click the link, because our web poll each day is brought to you by
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0: 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All right, we've all blamed our GPS for getting us lost at one point or another, but one lady in New Hampshire, she took that excuse to a whole new terrifying level. Get all the details in less than 10 right here. K100 St. John's Perfect Music Mix. By the way, Pink in the Park, it's happening today.
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On our social pages today, I want to know what's something that everybody should try at least once. Some great discussion on there right now, and I'd love to get your thoughts on it. What's something that everyone should try once? Also, coming up for you in just a second, I've got a great story for you about getting lost with a GPS and blaming technology. That's coming up after Speed Demon, Justin Bieber, K100. And I'm also going to make the announcement of the winner for this morning's Mindbender. We've got two folks this morning.

0: That's latest from Justin Bieber right there, right here as we start our Thursday morning on K100. Good morning. It's 7:53 on our way to 8, and it's now time for your daily dose of What Were They Thinking? So this morning we're going to head over to Exeter, New Hampshire for this one. So picture this. It's a normal day on the highway, or as they say in New Hampshire, the freeway. Traffic is moving, and then suddenly police spot a woman driving westbound. Well, that's not unusual. But she's driving in the eastbound lane. Yeah, driving westbound in the eastbound lane. Wrong direction. Oh, yeah. So she's full on playing chicken with morning traffic. Thankfully, the cops pull her over. Woo, woo, before things get actually and went completely sideways. But here's the thing. It's her excuse to the officers that fully takes the cake. When they asked her what she was doing, she didn't say she was distracted. She didn't say she missed a sign. No, she looked him dead in the eye and she blamed her GPS. In 500 feet, risk it all, turn into oncoming traffic. Yeah, that's what she heard. I mean, come on. I know Siri and Google Maps can be confident, but if your phone tells you to drive headfirst into a semi-truck, I think you're allowed to say no. So at some point, you got to look through the windshield and realize, hey, all these headlights are looking at me. That's not a good sign. That's like a scene straight out of Planes, Trains, and Automobiles with Steve Martin and John Candy right there. So she walked away with a massive ticket. That's right. She walked away with a massive ticket. It became a viral news story, and hopefully she walked away with a new paper map, too. But it makes you wonder, what is the absolute worst direction that your GPS ever gave you? Did it drive you into a lake, take you down an ATV trail? Drop me a line right now, 658-5000. What's the ultimate GPS fail that you've had? I'd love to get your input right here. Mornings with Dennis on K100. Okay, so now I've got a winner to announce. Yes, I do. This morning's Mind Bender was a pretty good one. We're talking about stress. So here's the question. 45% of people say they do this when they're stressed. Kurt says, I know 45% of people don't do what I do. He says, twist and pull my hair out. Yeah, there you go. And he's got a picture of a dog in a cone of shame. So, Kurt, hug you, man. All right. Jeanette says, dye or cut off their hair. And when I look at the profile picture for Jeanette, her hair is short. Joanne, is that what happened? Is that how you end up with short hair as well? Tiffany says chew their fingernails. So each of these answers, well, although they're good, they are. Yeah, they're not correct as of yet. Okay, so let's see here. What do we got next up? Christine says clean. Mama Ford's saying snuggle up with their pets. Also great responses, but. Okay. So I went a little further. Karen says, soak in a hot bath. That's a great idea, right? Well, and Julie says, clean. Well, those responses also not yet correct. They are not right. But I did get a winner this morning, and it was Heather Orford, and she said, take a walk. And that response, yeah. And then I checked the timestamp on it, and then just a couple of minutes after that, Candace also got it. The answer is take a walk. So 45% of people take a walk when they're stressed. Is that what you do? Drop me a line. Let me know. What do you like to do when you are stressed? 658-5000. We're on our way to 8, and after 8 o'clock, I want to know what's something that people should try at least once. Love to hear from you this morning. Chapel Rowan on the way. Take us to the Pink Pony Club on our way to the 8 o'clock right here. K100, St. John's Perfect Music Mix. Sunshiny and 10.
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1: Good morning. There was a loud demonstration against the Holt government in Fredericton yesterday, but rather than marching, angry farmers drove their tractors to the Capitol to protest cuts to government veterinary services. More than 300 people turned out demanding the government keep the Provincial Veterinary Service, which cares for large animals like horses and cows. It's due to be phased out by the end of next March. At a time of year when they'd normally be planting their fields, they chose to head to Fredericton to show their concern. A feasibility study is also underway into the future of Provincial Veterinary Laboratory Services. New Brunswick farmers experienced a steep drop in income last year due to historic drought conditions. Data released by Stats Canada for realized net farm income, representing the actual profits or losses, shows New Brunswick farmers lost $96 million in 2025 after posting $24 million in profits the year before. The decline due to the severe drought last summer and fall that damaged crops and resulted in steep expenses. Many New Brunswick farmers were forced to import hay and feed while spending extra on irrigation. And the province has received a failing grade for people's experience of poverty, the weakest performance among all the provinces, according to Food Banks Canada. A poverty report card says 37% of New Brunswickers spend 30% or more of their income on housing. They spend nearly 64% of income on essentials like food and heat. That's the highest proportion in the country. And 45% say they're worse off than last year. 70% of those on government assistance say it's just inadequate. The province also receiving an F grade for access to health care. 21% of people reporting difficulty with that. New Brunswick's public advocate says systemic failures in the welfare system led to the death of an elderly woman with dementia. Kelly Lamrock says the woman, referred to as Alice, repeatedly wandered away from her special care home a total of 12 times. The last time, she was found dead. Lamrock says frontline workers raised concerns, but the system focused on following the rules rather than delivering proper care. It's the second report in 2 weeks in which Lamrock's blamed a death on problems in the welfare system. In sports and baseball, Blue Jays lost another one in Atlanta, 7-3. Red Sox pounded the Orioles, 8-1. Guardians clipped the Yankees, 5-4. The NBA final got underway, the Knicks beating the Spurs, 105-95. Now you're up to date. I'm Daryl Good.
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4: And now for your K100 weather. It'll be mainly sunny today. We've got temperatures up to a high of 13 along the coast, much higher inland with temperatures reaching 25. We've got clear skies for tonight with a few clouds moving in after midnight, low of 9. And for our Friday tomorrow, we've got a mix of sunshine and some clouds. Winds are light. Inland temps up to about 23. It'll be 14 along the coast. And it looks like showers and a high of 17 for Saturday. Temperatures on the rise. We're now sitting at 13 in Uptown St. John. That's the K100 3-day weather forecast. On the way, Taylor Swift after Maroon 5. When was the last time you actually used one of these? Payphone, K100. I'm out.

0: When was the last time you actually used a payphone? I think I might actually put that up as a post maybe tomorrow. I'll find out for you. And bonus points if you can tell me where there is a payphone too. Oh, we might. Yeah, I'm going to have a little bit of fun with this one actually. Okay, so stay tuned. All right, so today on our social pages, Facebook, Instagram, and our talk and text line, I'm asking you something that everyone should try once. Of course, in our region, balloons are huge because we're neighbors with a beautiful town of Sussex, and every year it's a wonderful thing to do. I remember last year I was out on the bike hitting the highway right around in the fall time, and I saw a bunch of balloons way up in the air. It was spectacular, as it always is. Kurt says everyone should try a hot air balloon ride, and they are beautiful. I think personally I'm better suited for the ground. I'll take the photos and you go and enjoy that. Christine also says that she's working on that, so there you go. Jessica says drive from Halifax to Vancouver. She said, this country is stunningly beautiful. Jess, I'm going to do that one of these days. Absolutely, I'm going to. Maybe it'll be on a motorcycle. Maybe it'll be in a Volkswagen microbus camper. Either way, it'll be wonderful. Thanks for that. Patsy says, fly to a beautiful destination. Brian says, a polar dip with a purpose. Highly recommends it. And then he shares a little clip. I'm going to check that out in just a couple moments, Brian. But yeah, I know a lot of friends that love to do that, especially around New Year's or anytime that there is a great cause. That's a great thing. Michael says, go see an iceberg. What a breathtaking sight. And he shares a picture of one just kind of looking like it's getting ready to sink into the water. That's one of the reasons I need to get to Newfoundland. Candy says, ride an elephant. She says, what an experience. John says, listening to K100 St. John. Thank you, John. I appreciate that. I know that you're referring to the John Matthews show in the afternoon, right? Not mine, but thank you for that. Christine says, whitewater rafting. Oh, that would be fun. Andrew says, try alligator. Not as a pet, but as dinner. He said, it's actually pretty good. Catherine says, traveling. And then I got a text in from Tiffany earlier this morning, and she said you should traveling outside of North America by yourself. She says, highly recommend it. And she said that she's going to Paris in the fall, which is about an eight-hour flight from Toronto. There you go. That's a great one. Let me see here as well. There we are. We've got more. Brenda says, traveling across Canada. A lot of folks are saying travel. There we go. What do you think everyone should try at least once? Conversations on Facebook and Instagram and our talk and text line too. I'd love to get your input as well. Love hearing from you and things that you love to do each and every day. I couldn't do the show without you. So between you and me, it's Mornings with Dennis on K100. Thanks so much. Eminem and Rihanna coming up with Monster on K100, 8:13. And it is 13 in the city right now.
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0: 8:22, beautiful and sunshiny in the uptown of St. John. We've got some decent weather on our way today, which is great. It's going to be mainly sunny. Temperatures up to about 13 along the coast. Inland temperatures much higher. We'll see mercury sitting around 25. Clear skies tonight. A few clouds moving in after midnight. We'll see a low of 9. And it's going to be a decent night tonight for Pink in the Park, which is happening over Memorial Field. St. John AJ's Alpines taking on the Fredericton Royals. There's a special celebrity inning that's happening before everything gets underway. 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
1: Good morning. A 27-year-old woman's going to prison for 3 years as an accessory to murder. Amber Smith was given the 3 years by Justice Daryl Stevenson this week after pleading guilty in April to being an accessory after the fact in the shooting death of 42-year-old Jason William Rogerson on St. James Street on Remembrance Day last year. According to the Times-Globe, Smith gets 9 months credit off her 3-year sentence for time spent in custody on remand since her arrest last November. 33-year-old Tyler Anthony McCarthy is due to go to trial in November next year on the second-degree murder charge in the case. Details on Smith's plea are banned from publication until that trial. The allegations against McCarthy have not been tested in court. Smoother driving in some areas as city crews have repaired more than 3,200 potholes so far this year as the city ramps up road maintenance efforts. The city says paving crews have been focusing first on high traffic routes, transit corridors, and emergency response roads. Repairs accelerated after the city's asphalt plant reopened in late April. Residential streets are being repaired as resources allow, and residents are encouraged to report potholes through municipal service channels. More than 10,000 pieces of cardboard have come together in St. John to honor a residential school and 60s scoop survivor. Students from Bayside Middle School created a giant mosaic of Mi'kmaq elder Andrea Simon at Abiquit First Nation on the floor of TD Station. The Every Child Matters project aims to raise awareness about the lasting impacts of residential schools and the 60s scoop. Students tell CBC Simon's story inspired them and helped deepen their understanding of Indigenous history. The Holt government's investing $1.5 million to strengthen the province's arts sector. Tourism, Heritage, and Culture Minister Isabel Terrio says the funding will provide much-needed stability for arts organizations and help them plan for the future. It marks the first major increase to the operational support program in nearly 11 years. The program, now administered by ArtsNB, will receive $3.29 million annually to support artists, cultural workers, and community programming across the province. In sports in the major leagues, Braves down the Blue Jays 7-3, Boston beat Baltimore 8-1, Cleveland won a 5-4 decision against the Yankees, and the Knicks opened the NBA final with a 105-95 win over San Antonio. Now you're up to date. I'm Daryl Good.
2: And now for your K100 weather. It'll be mainly sunny today. We've got temperatures up to a high of 13 along the coast, much higher inland with temperatures reaching 25. We've got clear skies for tonight with a few clouds moving in after midnight, low of 9. And for a Friday tomorrow, we've got a mix of sunshine and some clouds. Winds are light. Inland temps up to about 23. It'll be 14 along the coast. And it looks like showers and a high of 17 for Saturday. It's 13 in the city right now at 8:33. That is your K100 3-day weather forecast. We've got your Vogue Optical web poll. We've got the Hollywood Buzz and Luke Calla coming up after Tame Impala. It's Dracula on K100.

0: Lou Callow from Toronto, hotter now, K100 St. John's Perfect Music Mix. Good morning. It's a great day to go out and play some baseball. We'll have some updates for you about Pink in the Park that's on the way for tonight, 6 p.m. Memorial Field. Well, today in our Vogue Optical Web Poll question, we're asking your thoughts on cash. Cash is king, and the question is, should all businesses offer cash as a payment option? You can choose yes or no, but of course, I love all the comments that are shared on our Facebook post. Brenda says cash doesn't break down like debit machines. How true that is. Tina says we have legal bank tender. It should be illegal not to accept cash as payment. And when the machines go down, you have to have some cash tucked away for sure. Let's see here. Karen says absolutely, it should be illegal not to accept cash. Clayton says cash is always going to be around. So are thieves. So either way is good for me. I appreciate perspective both sides. Alicia says they should, but given our revolving door justice system, criminals running rampant with no consequences for their actions, I can see why some businesses don't want cash for the safety of their employees. I'm totally with you on that one, Alicia, especially for the safety. And Alicia Ogden says absolutely, and it should be illegal not to accept cash. So far, if we look at the numbers as they're growing, there is, and I did get a message in from someone saying that it's pretty hard to pay cash when I do 90% of my shopping online. I get that as well. I totally do. So that's our web poll question this morning. Should all businesses offer cash as a payment option? So far, the results are sitting at 4.5% that are in favor of no, but majority, 95.5%, say yes. So far, the yeses have it, and it's looking like that might be, if I were to be a predictable kind of fellow. But there we go. Head to our website and get your vote in as well. Our web poll each day is brought to you by
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0: Welcome to start off the Hollywood Buzz this edition with somebody who actually helped to build Hollywood. There's actually a bidding war over a bra that was worn by Marilyn Monroe. And the 1950s brassiere is actually being auctioned off starting today. And the bidding started at $25, but quickly rose into the thousands as 13 bids were placed. Julian's auctions say the bra could actually sell for $20,000 because there's interest coming in from all over the world. And finally, Idris Elba was knighted by King Charles at Windsor Castle in England. Idris was honored for services to young people, and the ceremony was led by King Charles. As he tapped a sword on Elba's shoulders, Idris said, "It's a real honor to be recognized for the work." Sir Idris Elba. Yeah, and there's another reason why I think he would have been a great Bond as well. Distinguished, compassionate, and a little bit mysterious as well. There's your Hollywood Buzz. Next one's coming up tomorrow. What's tomorrow? Tomorrow's Friday!
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0: I can't wait to tell you tomorrow. I've got a great chat with Deborah Lawton from Lily Lake Pavilion and Lily Lake Registered Charity, talking about the Dragons on the Lake, which is coming up a little bit later in the summer. It's coming up in August on the 15th. It's going to be such a great time on Lily Lake with the Dragon Boats. Joelle from Cool Mornings and myself had a chance to go to Lily Lake and have lunch at Lily's with Deborah. So when you hear the audio tomorrow, it was actually recorded right at the table while we were having some delicious nachos and great fish and chips. And there's ducks flying around in the background and people having conversations. So we're going to have that interview with Deborah tomorrow, talking about the charities that the that are going to benefit from the Dragons on the Lake, namely being the Lily Lake as the registered charity and helping the Pals in the Park program. And they've got all kinds of programming for seniors. But there is also going to be benefiting the Royal Canadian Legion Branch number 69 over on the west side. I can think of so many events and fundraisers and great evenings that have happened and celebrations at the Branch 69. So these two charities are going to be receiving funding from this fantastic event. It's sponsored by Tim Hortons, Emera New Brunswick Commercial Properties, St. John Energy, and of course, K100 and Cool 98. So tune in tomorrow. I'm going to have that interview with Deborah Lawton from Lily Lake and Lily Lake Pavilion to talk about Dragons on the Lake happening August 15 at Lily Lake, and look forward to sharing the details with you. And they're still looking for people to register teams. So if you want to, if you work for the company and you want to challenge another company, you want to challenge some co-workers, then this is the place to do it. Details are at k100.ca, or you can go to dragonsonthelake.ca, and proudly sponsored by K100. It's 8:53, beautiful sunshiny morning out there right now, and it's going to be a great day. Pink in the Park is happening tonight, 6 p.m. Memorial Field, St. John AJ's Alpines taking on the Fredericton Royals, with a special charity inning happening before the first pitch actually happens. So mainly sunny today. Temperatures getting up to about 13 along the coast. Much warmer inland. Temps up to about 25 on the mercury dial. And clear skies tonight. A few clouds moving in after midnight. Low of 9. Tomorrow for our Friday, we've got a mix of sunshine, some clouds, and winds are light. Inland temps up to about 23. Again, cooler along the coast with temps at 14. And it looks like showers and possibly a high of 17 on the way for Saturday. Coming up for you, well, the temperature right now, it's 13 in the uptown. And I've got Miles Smith coming up for you as we get closer to the 9 o'clock. Next up, Uptown Funk, Mark Ronson, Bruno Mars, K100. Good morning, 8:54.
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Jesse, I'm not pretty on K100. St. John's Perfect Music Mix. Roads in our area, definitely not pretty. I had some real doozies out on the bike last night, and of course with my car too, and I'm sure you have. But Town of Quispamsis giving us a little advisory that out in the Valley Cruiser doing some patching operations right now at the intersection of Hampton Road and Pettingill. That's a doozy of an intersection, and it's busy. So yeah, keep that in mind. They're going to have lane reductions, so people in place with flags and signs to get you through that. But more than anything, we'll all be glad when the roads are patched up. It looks like there's going to be all kinds of roads that are getting done as well. I can't wait until we see smooth black pavement. On the way for you, I've got Justin Bieber coming up right now. Ray, she's got a question. Where's her husband? K100.

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0: 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Give me

0: Justin Bieber on K100. That is Yukon on the way for you. Ella Langley with big country tune that's crossed over into the pop charts and is doing exceptionally well. Houston, Texas coming up for you in just a moment's time. Saturday is going to be a fun day, not only because of, well, the fact that it's a weekend, but think back to when I was a kid. I used to love building go-karts or, you know, soapbox cars, race cars out of homemade material. Well, there's a soapbox derby that's happening on Saturday, and it's going to be, it's sponsored by Rockwood Park, and it's benefiting the Pals in the Park program, which is part of the registered charity for Lily Lake Pavilion. But the Soapbox Derby is happening Saturday on Cranston Avenue. So if you know where Dairy Queen is over in the North End, that street that goes way up the hill, that's Cranston Avenue. So the Soapbox Derby started back in 2011, and this is going to be all kinds of fun. So school teams have been sponsored, charitable teams have been sponsored, kids have gone for the weigh-in to make sure all the cars weigh the same amount, and they have the best opportunity to have an even race going down the hill at Cranston Avenue. So this Saturday, starting about 9 o'clock, go get all the details at rockwoodpark.ca. And they're still looking for some volunteers, but if you want to go check it out, it's just good, screaming good time, and watching these kids in non-motorized vehicles zooming down the hill. And in years past, there has been some members of the police force that have been there with the speed gun, actually clocking them. And Deborah told me yesterday when we were chatting with her at Lily Lake that some of the kids got up to almost 40 kilometers an hour in these little cars. Go check them out. Cranston Avenue, Saturday, starting about 9 o'clock for the 11th annual Soapbox Derby in support of Pals in the Park, which is part of the registered charity for Rockwood Park and Lily Lake. Coming up for you next, Ella Langley, Choosing Texas, K100.
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1: Wish I could call you last night, try to make sure you're alright. I hate to know you feel alone.

We're going to check in and see what are some things that you should try once in your lifetime. That's our post this morning on Facebook and Instagram, talk and text line as well. One suggestion, Shannon says, try peanut butter, bacon, and ketchup on toast. All right, my interest is peaked now. I've got to try it. I'm going to go home and cook me up some bacon and get me some peanut butter and some ketchup, put it on toast, and I'll report back and let you know, Shannon, what's something somebody should try at least once. Conversation Facebook and Instagram, talk and text line. Here's Max McNown, K100.

0: There's all kinds of experiences in life that maybe you have the opportunity to try a lot of them, but you will never have the opportunity to try them all. So I wanted to find out from you this morning, what are some things that people should try once, at the very least once? I got a text early this morning from Tiffany saying that people should try traveling outside of North America. And she mentioned she's got a trip to France coming up, which sounds amazing, right? I also got a note from Kurt. He posted to our Facebook post with a great, I think that he's probably in the little clip there, but he's saying people should try a hot air balloon ride, right? Julie says take a break from social media. You know what? I couldn't agree with you more. Last weekend, Jan and I went to the Ridgeback Domes in Kingston, and there was no phone, no TV, no cell service, and no internet. You know what? We had a fantastic time. It was actually a nice recharging break. My dear friend Jessica says, drive from Halifax to Vancouver. She says, this country is stunningly beautiful. Christine says, try whitewater rafting. Oh, yeah, that would be fantastic for sure. Donna says, whitewater rafting on the Fraser River in BC. She said, so much fun. Jane says, you should experience a baby being born. You should witness that. Amazing, right? Sean says, do something for somebody and get nothing in return. Oh, I love that. That's fantastic. Just do it because, Sean. You're a world changer right there. Roger says kayaking. Roger, my friend for over in Graham and Ann, I couldn't agree with you more. That's great. Christine says try everything you want. Life is too short. Just do it all. Try it all. What's something that everyone should try once? Let me know on Facebook, Instagram, and on our talk and text line too. The number is 658-5000. Drake on the way for you. Best I ever had, K100.
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6: You know, a lot of girls be thinking my songs are about them, but this is not to get

0: Rodrigo, and her latest track is coming up for you in just a moment's time. I want to say congrats again this morning. We had a winner early on for our morning mind bender, and today's mind bender was this. 45% of people say they do this when they're stressed. What is it? Let's see here. Checking the comments. Tanya says, eat too much. I would fall into that category for sure. Let's see here. Yeah, Brenda says, eat. Trish says, clean and organize. Yeah, rage cleaning, right? Linda also says, eat. So does Lori. Beth says, I can't sleep. Or is that just me? Right? For sure. Let's see here. So here was a couple of hints that came out. And it was not drinking alcohol. The other clue was that it was outside and that it was physical activity. And we had a winner, and it was Heather Orford. She was the first one to guess the correct answer. And then shortly after that, Candace also got the answer right. And the answer was this. 45% of people take a walk when they are stressed. So to Heather Orford this morning, our first winner for that. Yeah, you get the bragging rights. We're going to have another one tomorrow morning. Thank you so much. And Candace, you get the runner-up bragging rights as well. Thanks for letting me know some things that we should try at least once in life as well. Some really great suggestions. If you're looking for something new to do, maybe look through that list. You'll find some good stuff. I got your weather details coming up in just a second right here on K100. And today, reminder, it's Pink in the Park. I'm going to tell you what the weather will be like for tonight's event.
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0: Loads of sunshine today. Temperatures getting up as high as 13 for coastal areas. Inland, of course, the temperature is going to be higher. Mercury sitting around 25. Clear skies for tonight. We've got a few clouds moving in after midnight, low of 9. For our Friday tomorrow, we've got a mix of sunshine, some clouds. Winds will be light. Inland temperatures up to about 23, 14 along the coast. And it looks like showers and a high of 17 for Saturday. In the uptown right now, temperatures sitting at a beautiful 16 degrees. It's going to be a great day for Pink in the Park. 6 o'clock tonight, Memorial Field, St. John AJ's Alpines going against the Fredericton Royals. And, of course, charity inning happening before it all starts. And look forward to seeing you there, and I'll also see you at Leon's in just a little bit, so come on down and check out all the savings. I'm almost nervous as to what Jason Potter might have in store for me when I get there. I'll let you know real soon. Next up, to take us to 10, Olivia Rodrigo and David Guetta. Back in the chair here tomorrow morning, starting 6 o'clock, Mornings with Dennis on K100. Have a great day.
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5: Mainly sunny today, windy high around 13 at the coast, 25 inland. It'll be clear this evening, then partly cloudy after midnight, windy with a low of 9. A mix of sun and cloud tomorrow, highs 14 at the water, 23 inland. Then shower Saturday and 17.
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5: Mainly sunny for the rest of the day. Southwesterly gusting to 40 and a high up to 25 inland. Partly cloudy after midnight. Southwest wind, a low down to 9, and it's a mix of sun and cloud tomorrow. Northeasterly wind and a high of 23. For Saturday and for Sunday, showers and 17.
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Vitamin C in the graduation song Friends Forever, part of your back in the day replay. It's Josh. Happy Thursday to you. Good Charlotte coming up with the anthem right now. The Venga Boys and Boom, Boom, Boom, Boom. I want you in my room.

Hey, it's Josh with your Back in the Day replay. On this day in 1994, a punk pop rock band got together and started making music. They're best known for their song Girl All the Bad Guys Want, Punk Rock 101, and their biggest single. 1985, Bowling for Soup became a band on this day in 94.

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0: Hey, it's Josh with your Back in the Day replay. On this day in 1993, a film was released about a talent agent and former child star who meets up with an up-and-coming actress who changes both his life and his career in this very family-friendly comedy, starring Michael J. Fox. Life with Mikey was released on this day in 1993.
1: You were so cute.
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0: Fun fact, in some English-speaking markets, the film was released under a different name called Give Me a Break. We've got more with your Back in the Day replay coming up.
1: A dash of this. A pinch of that. Stir in this. You've got St. John's Perfect Music Mix, K100.
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7: Mainly sunny for the rest of the day, southwesterly gusting to 40 and a high up to 25 inland. Partly cloudy after midnight. Southwest wind, a low down to 9, and it's a mix of sun and cloud tomorrow. Northeasterly wind, and a high of 23. For Saturday and for Sunday, showers and 17.
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1: Hey, it's Josh with your Back in the Day replay. On this day in 1994, the soundtrack album for the superhero film The Crow reached the top spot in the Billboard Hot 200. The album features songs from music acts like The Cure, Nine Inch Nails, and Stone Temple Pilots. 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
6: Mainly sunny for the rest of the day, southwesterly gusting to 40 and a high up to 25 inland. Partly cloudy after midnight, southwest wind, a low down to 9, and it's a mix of sun and cloud tomorrow. Northeasterly wind and a high of 23. For Saturday and for Sunday, showers and 17.
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1: Hey, it's Dennis on site at Leon's 428 Ross Avenue. 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
7: Mainly sunny for the rest of the day, southwesterly gusting to 40 and a high up to 25 inland. Partly cloudy after midnight, southwest wind, a low down to 9, and it's a mix of sun and cloud tomorrow. Northeasterly wind and a high of 23. For Saturday and for Sunday, showers and 17.
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0: hour here at Leon's. Jason, welcome. Glad to have you here.
1: Love being here, Dennis. Here to make friends.
0: Okay, so I've been looking at the notes that you've given me as far as the sale items that are happening here today for the VIP event. It's not just a sale. It's an event.
2: It's an event,
0: okay,
2: yeah.
0: But first of all, do I have permission to check your temperature?
2: You do.
0: Okay, consent. Okay, great. There we go. Okay, you are a little warm. Yeah. You feeling okay?
1: I'm red hot with these red hot deals. That's what I am.
0: That's what I'm getting out of here. Okay, so Jason, now looking at some of these deals here, this is really getting kind of out of hand in a good way. So I already asked some listeners if they slept okay, because like when you spend, look at this, $2,000 on furniture or mattresses, that's going to unlock something. Tell us about that.
1: You're
0: going to
1: get 50% off of the mattress. And do you know what we call that? That's Operation Cheap Sleep. You heard it here. Cheap Sleep.
0: I love it. That's a good phrase. Operation Cheap Sleep. Okay, so you get an additional 200 credit can be used on any item in the store, right?
1: That's correct.
0: Are you sure you're feeling okay?
1: Absolutely, Dennis. They spend $2,000, we're going to give them that $200 credit. You know what else we're going to do?
0: When
1: they spend $9.99, we're going to get them a free small toaster. They can even choose between an air fryer, or they can choose between a little mixer that we have.
0: Because everybody needs a little mixer.
1: Everybody needs a little mixer. And we're mixing it up here with all kinds of hot deals. Guess what we have in appliances, Dennis? Guess.
0: You have refrigerators and stoves?
1: We sure do. And you're going to save the tax on them. And guess what else?
0: What else? What else are you going to give us?
1: We're going to get an additional year warranty. Guess what else?
0: What else?
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1: Okay. 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
0: Okay, and then what about the old appliances that are already there that are no good?
1: We're going to take it away.
0: No way.
1: Take it away now.
0: Okay, I'm going to take it away from you just in case you give away more than Tim's going to allow you to do. You heard it here. VIP event, 428 Rossi Avenue, Leon's. Come on down. 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

Adam Rodway, it's Run Around, St. John's Perfect Music Mix on K100. We're in the middle of six in a row. Good afternoon. We've got a corker of a Thursday on the go. Some sunshine, temperature around 17 degrees. I'm John Matthews. Here's Madonna and Sabrina Carpenter. It's Bring Your Love on K100. Sabrina.

0: There's Jamie Fine and Homesick closing off six in a row. St. John's Perfect Music Mix on K100. Madonna and Sabrina Carpenter and Bring Your Love. Run Around from Adam Rodway. Also Olivia Rodrigo with Drop Dead. Dance Alone, Preston Pablo. And we started that 640 with Chainsmokers and Halsey. And closer. Clear skies over Fundy tonight. A little bit of cloud rolling in after midnight. We'll be down around 9 degrees this evening. Another lovely day tomorrow, though, with a mixture of sun and cloud. Highs up to 23 inland, 14 along the coast. And it will be a bit of a humid one tomorrow, so be ready for that. Weekend looking kind of wet right now. Saturday and Sunday showers both days. And temperatures around 17 right through the weekend. Let's head to Leon's. You'll find Dennis Hunt at Leon's today. Dennis, what have you got for us?
1: You are very important. Just in case no one told you that today, I'm going to tell you, and I really sincerely mean it. And Jason and Tim and all the staff here at Leon's and Rossi Avenue, they want you to know that you're special as well. So what are they doing for you? Well, first of all, come on down here. Your free hot dogs, free popcorn, and that's you could spoil your dinner while you're coming in here to check out some of the great events that they've got for you. That's right. It's not a sale. This is an event. It's happening today and tomorrow right here at Leon's and Rossi Avenue. So starting right off, you can get 20% off Black Tag Furnishings. 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Where are you going to find it? Right here, 428 Rossi Avenue. It's Leon's, the VIP event going on today and tomorrow, so come on down.
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About 3:30 is our time, about a half an hour to go before 4. If that's when you're done at work, 30 minutes to get there. We'll also be updating your information, news, and weather at 4 o'clock. Here's Drake, Wizkid, and Kylah.

0: Serena Ryder, there's Stompa. St. John's Perfect Music Mix on K100 FM, five in a row. Shaboozy with Good News. One Dance, Drake, Wizkid, and Kyla. Also Bruno Mars with I Just Might. And The Fate of Ophelia, courtesy of Taylor Swift. Just about 20 minutes to go before 4 o'clock, and I hope you're having a fine Thursday today. I'm John Matthews. Dennis Hunt here with me as well today. He's live at Leon's. We'll check in with Dennis momentarily, and we'll have an update from our summer cruiser. The K100 Summer Cruiser will be out running the roads of Fundy this summertime, keeping you up to date on all the best in events and fun things for you to take part in here in the region. Our Summer Fun Cruiser update coming up shortly as well here on K100. I'm John Matthews. Today's Vogue Optical web poll is on the go at K100.ca. It's a pretty easy question to answer today. 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
1: Hey guys, this is Celia. 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
8: Mainly sunny for the rest of the day, southwesterly gusting to 40 and a high up to 25 inland. Partly cloudy after midnight, southwest wind, a low down to 9, and it's a mix of sun and cloud tomorrow. Northeasterly wind and a high of 23. For Saturday and for Sunday, showers and 17.
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0: Cameron Whitcomb, that is Quitter on K100. Gauthier there too, and Somebody I Used to Know. We're going to drop by Leon's with Dennis once more before the hour is done. And music straight ahead for you from Virginia to Vegas and Walk the Moon. Our information updated news and weather at 4 o'clock. And we continue after that. Last hour, your 9 to 5er today. We're going to make it count with music from Post Malone and Morgan Wallen. The Weeknd, along with Kendrick Lamar. We've got some Harry Styles, his latest single, American Girls, next hour. Also Trevor Guthrie, Sabrina Carpenter, some Olivia Dean for you, Justin Bieber, Lady Gaga, and a whole bunch more coming up before 5 today here on K100. We'll also have today's Birthdays of the Rich and Famous, our celebrity birthday list, after 4 o'clock. Hang in there.
1: 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And yesterday's favorites. Feel good music. You know where it is.
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Pink Panthers, along with Zara Larson, that is Stateside, K100, St. John's Perfect Music Mix. Fundy information coming up for you at 4, news and weather. Here's Virginia DeVegas. This is No Excuses.

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4: Well, good afternoon. A road worker has been killed after being struck by a vehicle on the Trans-Canada Highway near Burton. But there's not a lot of detail coming from officials. WorkSafe MB says the worker was employed by Northern Construction. The collision happened around 6:15 yesterday morning. The eastbound lane was closed for several hours, but has since reopened. WorkSafe NB has offered condolences to the worker's family and co-workers. Police have not yet released details on whether it happened in a construction zone or if charges are pending. Police in Moncton haven't released a lot of details into their investigation into the death of a child. Officers responded Sunday morning to a home on Killam Drive after a child was reported in medical distress. The child was taken to hospital in critical condition, but later died. The Anglophone East School District has confirmed the child was an elementary student at Beaverbrook School. In a letter to students and staff, administrators say a school counseling team and support services will be available to help those seeking comfort or help in processing the loss. An autopsy will determine the cause of death. Police say they're looking into whether criminality may be a factor. Well, New Brunswick is launching a Pay What You Can school lunch program in September. All students from kindergarten to grade 12 will have access to nutritious lunches at school. Families will pay $4 per meal for younger students, $5 for high school students, with government support covering the rest. Those who can't afford it will receive a full subsidy. Premier Susan Holt says the program will help students focus on learning and ease financial pressure on families. The government is budgeting $26 million this year. A universal breakfast program is already in place. More than 300 farmers and supporters circled the legislature with tractors and trucks this week, protesting the province's plan to phase out its large animal veterinarian service. The protesters say the cuts threaten food security and the rural economy, and they worry a private system won't properly cover farms. Premier Susan Holt says she was glad to see people celebrating agriculture, adding the government will guarantee farmers will get vet services they need. Farmers have hired a lobbyist and plan to meet with the province next week. That service is scheduled to end by March of 2027. A new transition center at Base Gagetown will help military members make the switch to civilian life. The center is opening July 1st and brings together staff from the Canadian Armed Forces, Veterans Affairs, and support agencies all under one roof. Lieutenant Colonel Jonathan Hubble oversees transition services in New Brunswick and PEI. He tells CBC the goal is to replace a scattered process of emails and phone calls with easier face-to-face support for finding housing, jobs, and new routines. Officials say the one-stop shop should make the often overwhelming move for military to civilian life smoother for service members and their families. Well, Prime Minister Mark Carney's government has unveiled its new artificial intelligence strategy. The plan aims to create up to 90,000 AI-related jobs and 250,000 more jobs through wider AI adoption by 2031. Also targets boosting AI use among Canadian businesses from 12% today to 60% by 2034. The strategy includes building a world-leading supercomputer, expanding AI training, and strengthening Canadian control over AI infrastructure. However, it offers few new details on how it will protect Canadians from AI risks and online harms. And Green Party leader David Kuhn is stepping down after 14 years. Kuhn says he'll remain MLA for Fredericton Lincoln, but wants to give the party time to choose a successor before the next election. He became the party leader in 2012 and was elected as the first Green MLA in the Maritimes back in 2014.
5: It's been an honor to serve the people of this province and my party in my capacity as a political leader in New Brunswick. Since being elected in 2012, I have led our party through four provincial elections and quadrupled popular support for the Greens, firmly entrenching our party in the body politic of our province. More than 50,000 New Brunswickers voted Green in each of the last two elections.
4: A longtime environmental activist and biologist says it's time for new leadership to build electoral success. In sports, game two in the Stanley Cup Finals tonight. Vegas going for its second straight win in Carolina. In the majors, Blue Jays are in Atlanta tonight. Red Sox host the Orioles this afternoon. And the Yankees also with a matinee against the Guardians. Now you're up to date. I'm Sheldon McLeod. Mainly sunny for the rest of the day. Southwesterly gusting to 40 and a high up to 25 inland. Partly cloudy after midnight. Southwest wind, a low down to 9, and it's a mix of sun and cloud tomorrow. Northeasterly wind, and a high of 23. For Saturday and for Sunday, showers in 17.
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0: 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If you need a

Devin Cole, that is I Got You, St. John's Perfect Music Mix on K100 FM. Good afternoon. I hope you're having a thoroughly enjoyable Thursday today. I'm John Matthews with you until 7 o'clock. Dennis Hunt here with us today also, live from Leon's. Details on the happenings there in just a bit. Here's Post Malone and Morgan Wallen on K100.

0: The latest from Harry Styles, it's American Girls on K100, St. John's Perfect Music Mix, the weekend with Kendrick Lamar and Pray For Me. I Had Some Help, Post Malone, Morgan Wallen, Devin Cole with I Got You, and a little super bass for you this afternoon with Nicki Minaj. Heading back to Leon shortly with Dennis Hunt live on location today. On this 4th of June, let's see what celebrities celebrate their birthdays. It's time for Birthdays of the Rich and Famous. And on this date, TV doctor Noah Wiley was born. He is 55 years old today. Do you remember him playing Dr. John Carter on ER back in the 90s? He's also part of the cast of Leverage Redemption, and he showed up in the movie Donnie Darko. Noah Wiley, 55 today. Actress Angelina Jolie, Maleficent, one of her movies, as well as Girl Interrupted. She won an Oscar for that one, and a movie director occasionally as well. Very famously married to Brad Pitt for a bunch of years. Angelina Jolie celebrating birthday 51 today. And actor Josh McDermott, he played Eugene on The Walking Dead. He is 48.
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And the middle of four in a row on K100, St. John's, Perfect Music Mix, Portugal the Man, and Feel It Still. About 30 minutes until your 9 to 5er is complete for this Thursday. Here's Trevor Guthrie. 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

0: Sabrina Carpenter, that is Tears, K100 St. John's Perfect Music Mix here on your Thursday afternoon. Ahead of that one, Trevor Guthrie and Soundwave. Also in that four in a row, Feel It Still from Portugal the Man and Mike DeMiro and Denora. And calling, we are under half an hour to our information update and the end of your 9 to 5 workday at 5 o'clock. I'm John Matthews. Hey, today is Cheese Day. Happy Cheese Day to one and all. It is celebrated on the anniversary of the creation of Roquefort cheese, which is made from ewe's milk and ripened in a cave near Roquefort, France. First done back in the year 1070, a legendary cheese started Cheese Day. So today is a perfect excuse for you to indulge yourself with a slice of your favorite cheese or enjoy your favorite cheese product generally. It is also Hug Your Cat Day today. Yes, a day to realize that felines do need affection, even though they most often act as though they don't want it or need it at all.
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6: Mainly sunny for the rest of the day, southwesterly gusting to 40 and a high up to 25 inland. Partly cloudy after midnight, southwest wind, a low down to 9, and it's a mix of sun and cloud tomorrow. Northeasterly wind and a high of 23. For Saturday and for Sunday, showers and 17.
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0: Justin Bieber and Speed Demon on K100, St. John's Perfect Music Mix. Three in a row there with Frank Walker, Riley Biederer, Heartbreak Back, and Olivia Dean and So Easy to Fall in Love. Lady Gaga, BTS, both coming up before 5. All the info you need, your latest in the information, news and weather at 5 o'clock. And then we roll on home together with the 5 p.m. free ride. Taylor Swift, Charlotte Cardin, got some Zara Larsson today, part of your 5 p.m. free ride after 5 o'clock here on K100 St. John.
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0: as well. Like I said, I had to check with Jason Potter earlier just to make sure he was feeling okay when he wrote this all up. But it's true. It really does. And if you buy appliances, they will install them. 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They've got it wrapped up for you while you shop.
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1: Good afternoon. A New Brunswick doctor facing sex assault charges has again delayed his plea. Dr. Sanjeev Sirpal's lawyer appeared in Moncton Court today and says they're still waiting for more evidence from the Crown, according to the Times and Transcript. The 39-year-old from Terrebonne, Quebec, was charged in February with sexually assaulting a woman at Sackville Memorial Hospital last year. The Crown has asked for 4 weeks to look into the matter. Sirpal has already pleaded not guilty to similar charges in Nova Scotia and in Edmonton. His license has been suspended since last August. He's due back in court July 2nd. Police in St. John are searching for a missing 76-year-old man who may have dementia. Robert Beckett was reported missing around 10 o'clock this morning. He was last seen last night around 8:30 in the Winslow Street area, described as 5'9", a thin build, brown eyes. No clothing description was available. Police say his family is concerned for his safety. Anyone who sees him is asked to call St. John Police or Crime Stoppers immediately. The whole government is removing access fees to 7 provincial parks for Indigenous people. Indigenous Affairs Minister Guy Chiasson said the message that they sent right away from day one was that they wanted to rebuild the relationship between the provincial government and First Nations governments. So now anyone who can show proof of First Nation membership with a status card or confirmation letter from a chief will be able to get into the provincially run parks at no cost. They include Fundy Trail Provincial Park, Mount Carlton, Murray Beach, New River Beach, Parley Beach, Hopewell Rocks, and the Village Historique Acadien. Normally, they charge anywhere from $13 to $25 per adult or vehicle. One chief welcomed the news, telling CBC everyone benefits from being able to access parks, but it's particularly important for Indigenous people to be able to connect to the land. Well, the leader of New Brunswick's Green Party has stepped down after 14 years. David Kuhn says he's resigning to give the party time to choose a successor before the next election. Kuhn was elected in 2014 as the first Green member of the legislature in the Maritimes.
2: The Downers said it couldn't be done, but we have definitely proven that Greens have staying power. Today, New Brunswickers from all communities, Anglophone, Acadian, Francophone, Indigenous, and New Canadians, urban and rural, vote Green because they know we're not a party that patches over our problems in this province with chip seal. We go deeper, get to the source of the problem, and propose solutions.
1: He says the party is now woven into provincial politics and it's time for a new leader to grow its electoral success. He says he will stay on as the MLA for Fredericton Lincoln. A pest that devastated maritime forests in the 70s and 80s is back, and so are the arguments on how to fight it. Quebec's boreal forest is being ravaged by the spruce budworm. New Brunswick is spraying forests on its northern border with Quebec to try to stop its spread. Newfoundland and Labrador is also seeing infestations. Now pheromone traps in the Cape Breton Highlands are showing a spike in the bug's larvae, and experts expect the population will explode there this summer and spread. A new task force is calling for a $25 billion investment to save Canada's struggling forest sector. The group warns the industry is no longer globally competitive due to high costs, unstable access to wood, and underinvestment. It says failure to act risks 200,000 jobs. The task force wants a national strategy, including a $10 billion transformation fund, regulatory reform, and a push to build more homes with Canadian wood. The co-chair, Ken Kalskinoff, says the status quo is not an option. The report says the biggest problems are homegrown, not foreign trade disputes. The task force included Jim Irving, co-CEO of J.D. Irving Limited and Kent Homes. Students across the province will have access to a Pay What You Can lunch program starting in September. Families will pay $4 per meal for kindergarten to grade 8 and $5 for high school students. Those who cannot afford it will receive a full subsidy. Premier Susan Holt says the program helps students learn and thrive while making life more affordable. The government has already allocated $26 million for the program. A prototype is already running in select schools. The province says its model differs from those in Nova Scotia and PEI to improve affordability and equality. In sports, game two of the Stanley Cup Finals tonight, Vegas going for its second straight win in Carolina. In the majors, the Blue Jays are in Atlanta tonight. Red Sox host the Orioles this afternoon. And the Yankees also have an afternoon game against the Guardians. Now you're up to date. I'm Sheldon McLeod.
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1: Mainly sunny for the rest of the day, southwesterly gusting to 40 and a high up to 25 inland. Partly cloudy after midnight, southwest wind low down to 9, and it's a mix of sun and cloud tomorrow. Northeasterly wind and a high of 23. For Saturday and for Sunday, showers and 17.
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My name is John Matthews. Here's Tame Impala. This is Dracula, K100, your 5 p.m. free ride.

0: Rather Be from Koozie C, wrapping up your 5 p.m. free ride for this Thursday on K100. Zara Larsson, Midnight Sun, Dracula from Tame Impala, Charlotte Cardin, The Way We Touch, and Opalite from Taylor Swift. We'll be back tomorrow after our 5 o'clock information update with your Friday 5 p.m. free ride into the weekend, brought to you by our friends at Ears for You here on K100. Back with Dennis and Leon's in just a bit. Let's see what's on the date book today for this June the 3rd. On this date, 42 years ago, 1984, Bruce Springsteen released his landmark 7th studio album, Born in the USA, featuring 7 hit singles. It would go on to become his biggest commercial success, topping the charts in 11 countries and selling over 30 million copies. 37 years ago today, 1989, a very sad one to talk about today, the Tiananmen Square massacre occurred. Chinese troops cleared the square of student protesters, and the unofficial figures placed death tolls somewhere around 1,000 people. And 22 years ago on this date, 2004, Harry Potter and the Prisoner of Azkaban opened up in theaters. The movie went on to earn about $800 million worldwide. Definitely my favorite of the Harry Potter books. Probably my favorite of the movies, too. Prisoner of Azkaban, 22 years ago today, it opened up in theaters.
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Rosé Bruno Mars, that is Zapatess, St. John's Perfect Music Mix on K100 FM. Kelly Clarkson in just a bit. And back with Dennis today, who's live on location at Leon's. Here's The Weeknd. This is Earned It on K100 St. John.

0: Kelly Clarkson, there's What Doesn't Kill You, St. John's Perfect Music Mix on K100 FM. The Weeknd with Earned It, Apaté, Rosé and Bruno Mars, and Elton John with Dua Lipa and Cold Heart. On a warm Thursday afternoon, how you doing? Hope you're enjoying the day today. Maybe you got the windows down, you got the radio cranked up. We're glad to be driving along with you. I'm John Matthews. We'll be back with Leon's and Dennis Hunt in just a few moments' time. This summer here on K100, you're going to want to stay tuned in because we are going to be fueling your summer. Yes, fuel your summer. 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
6: Mainly sunny for the rest of the day, southwesterly gusting to 40 and a high up to 25 inland. Partly cloudy after midnight, southwest wind, a low down to 9, and it's a mix of sun and cloud tomorrow. Northeasterly wind and a high of 23. For Saturday and for Sunday, showers and 17.
7: 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No.

Drake along with Rihanna, that is Take Care on K100 St. John. And here's Ella Langley, moving her way from the country side of things over to the pop charts with this song that's been a big country hit over the last few months, Choosing Texas.

0: Definitely one of the biggest hits of the year so far. That is Ella Langley here on K100. Shoes in Texas, Drake and Rihanna, and Take Care. Still to come before 6 o'clock tonight, music from Pink, Justin Bieber, along with Chance the Rapper. And one more stop in with Dennis Hunt, who's live on location today at Leon's. After 6 tonight, we'll get you Thursday evening underway with Olivia Dean, Max McNown, some Sabrina Carpenter tonight, Hozier, Katy Perry, some Somber, Carly Rae Jepsen takes us back in time for her first huge hit, Taylor Swift, Bruno Mars, and more, all after 6 o'clock tonight here on K100.
1: We are getting close to the 6 o'clock hour, and that means that it's almost time for me to hang up the microphone. But there's still time for you to get in here at Leon's, 428 Rossi Avenue. They're open until 7 o'clock tonight. This is day one of the VIP event that's happening today and tomorrow. So if today was busy for you and you didn't have a chance to get in, make a point to get in tomorrow, because there's limited quantities for some of the items that are here, but they can get them for you. 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

Sorry, I'm here for someone else. That is Benson Boone on K100. Good evening on this Thursday. I'm John Matthews with you on the evening shift until 7. Here's Max McNown.

K100. It's today's hits. And yesterday's favorites. Songs that make you smile. St. John's Perfect Music Mix. It's K100.

0: Sabrina Carpenter, that is Manchild, St. John's Perfect Music Mix from K100 FM. Tegan and Sarah, I Was a Fool. Better Me for You from Max McDowell, also Benson Boone, Sorry I'm Here for Someone Else, Man I Need, some Olivia Dean, and Zedd along with Maren Morris, and The Middle. Fundy forecast rolling into your evening tonight. It's going to be mainly clear skies over Fundy starting off the evening, and then some clouds after midnight tonight. We'll be down to around 9 degrees. Combination of sun and cloud for tomorrow. Temperatures 23 inland, 14 along the coast, and a bit of a humid day tomorrow. Bring along your sunscreen, too. UV index expected to be very high. And then into the weekend, maybe a little less desirable weather. We've got showers for both Saturday and Sunday, and temperature around 17 right through the weekend.
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0: K100, the home of St. John's Perfect Music Mix. There's Katy Perry and Teenage Dream. A little somber for you with Homewrecker, also Too Sweet from Hozier, and Tyler Shaw and Run to You. We're coming up on 20 away from 7. How you doing? And I hope Thursday is treating you well. It is Friday Eve. One more wake up till the weekend. I'm John Matthews. Tonight's Vogue Optical web poll on the go at K100.ca, and it's a question about paying when you're out and about going to different businesses. Do you believe that all businesses should offer cash as a payment option? Maybe you don't want to use your card. Maybe you want to stick with good old cold hard cash. What do you think? Should all businesses offer cash as a payment option? Yes or no? Let me know what you think on this by voting tonight at K100.ca on the Vogue Optical web poll, and tune in with Dennis Hunt tomorrow morning, 7:40 and 8:40, for your Vogue Optical web poll results here on K100.
1: 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All the hits in one place. Dees here to please. 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
8: Mainly sunny for the rest of the day. Southwesterly gusting to 40 and a high up to 25 inland. Partly cloudy after midnight. Southwest wind, a low down to 9, and it's a mix of sun and cloud tomorrow. Northeasterly wind and a high of 23. For Saturday and for Sunday, showers and 17.
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0: Well, there's Teddy and I Hope on K100, French Montana with Max B. And Ever Since You Left Me and a little Call Me Maybe back a bunch of years with Carly Rae Jepsen. Taylor Swift just around the bend, Bruno Mars too. And next hour here on K100, we're going to take you back in time with Kesha. Also music from Alex Warren, Ed Sheeran, some Rihanna coming up after 7 tonight. Sabrina Carpenter, some Chapel Roan, The Weeknd, Noah Kahan, and more as your Thursday night with us continues.
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Well, that is Elizabeth Taylor. It's Taylor Swift on K100, St. John's Perfect Music Mix. I'm John Matthews. That is it for me on this Thursday. We'll see you tomorrow for our very favorite day of the week. It's going to be a Friday filled with your favorite music. I'll be here with you 3 until 7, taking you into the weekend. Play safe, be happy, have a wonderful night tonight. My closing thought for you, yeah, I can walk the walk, no problem. Just don't ask me to jog the jog or run the run. Take care. See you tomorrow. This is Sean Desmond and Jamie Fine. It's Body on K100. You and me.

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When you need that song, remember one station. And I'll write your name. 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